Symmetric on that nigga, going crazy. Symmetric on my cousin, she going crazy.

0: sticking with my dick. 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I promise you that wedding ring. I promise you that debit card. It's private over love again. 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I promise you the new sublime. I promise you the truest art. I promise not to lose myself. I promise not to shame my God. I'm lashing out on you again. I'm crashing my little supercar. I'm always trying to test the flame. You said I was a superstar. It's private over love again. I promise you the new sublime.
1: You know I changed for you.

0: the writer how to.
1: I've been shining, sister, now you.
0: To impress the impressed, played impressions by the St. John.
2: Natural curls and curves, and then jeans is looking paint.
0: I told my brother, play it strong, he smooth as the day is long.
2: He like they just eat fast food and gossip, and he ain't wrong.
3: Well versed, put pussies up in a hearse. Grab the mics and rock it for the ones that did it first. The mail clerk, confessions for me, she twerk. She know me and Nina on the beat, it's getting murked.

0: I left it running front this east side.
1: Ooh, he sick.
2: What's up, man? What's happening tonight?
3: You get older, I almost don't recognize you anymore.
4: Last time I saw you, you told me that you were gonna go to Louisiana. What happened?

My style is very conversational. Pros are pros, expose the cons of being confrontational. I face some hazards that are fully occupational, but that's the cost of being fully operational. I'll be the multitask master, circulating blood plasma. I don't break character. I'm ghost-like cat.